0: Tu camino suena diferente. 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En Ruta Norte FM.
1: Baby, you know I can't believe that you're not here. But it's so lonely without you. Everybody should have someone to come up close to and hold them tight. I've got to find you. Wherever you are, I want you to come back. I need you, baby. I want you, baby.

couldn't tell you. The feeling's up. What do I believe now? What is the move? To keep on lying? Void of acceptance? No pain necessary. My brain.